Mrs. Trench said or whatever she do, they bite. I like take her down and then I get up out of them like a thief in the night. Can't slip game, we still got stripes. Swapping no swap, we took that. Ain't getting no tight, get back. 700K in my boot bag. Mrs. Trench said or whatever she do, they bite. I like

0: Bounce that like your friend. 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Bounce that like your friend. Bounce that like your friend. Bounce that like your friend touch.
1: Throw it.
0: Bounce that like your friend touch.
1: Throw it.
0: Bounce that like your friend. Bounce.

Bounce that to like your friend. 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Bounce that to like your friend. Bounce that to like your friend. Touch. Bounce that to like your friend. Touch. Bounce that to like your friend.

0: come on in, bro. Mrs. Look Who's Live in the studio.
1: Ho!
0: The King of R&B, John Green!
2: What it do? What's happening, man?
0: What's up, King of R&B?
2: It ain't nothing, man. Ain't nothing chilling. Get ready for this tour.
0: Yeah, DJ Mrs. said the word. That's your middle name, consistency.
1: Consistency.
2: Oh, yeah, that's real. I like that.
1: Not for
2: consistency.
1: Real.
2: That
1: but you know
2: me.
1: That, though. Don't be humble over here.
2: That matched me, though. I appreciate that, for sure.
0: Yeah, sir, sincerely for you, back on road.
2: Yeah, back on road, man.
0: Finna get in front of them fans.
2: Yeah, I can't wait to see them. Team Jacquees, you know they out there, so it's going to be lit. We're here October 1st, 2 in the A.
1: Come on.
2: Center stage.
1: So what can your fans expect when you hit that stage?
2: It's just an exciting show. You know what I'm saying? If you've seen me before, of course, you know I'm going to do some of the classics.
1: Yeah.
2: But, of course, since this is the Sincerely For You tour, you know, doing a lot of the records from the album, got some great production, a lot of dances. It's going to be lit. You know, like the music, the whole production, like the whole vibe. It's going
1: to
2: be crazy.
1: Yeah, if you've never been to a Jacquees show, you're definitely in for a treat.
2: Oh, yeah. Most definitely.
1: 1,000%.
2: For sure.
0: Yes. High energy, too.
2: Yeah.
0: What's your favorite record to perform on stage, bro?
2: From this album or just period?
0: Just period.
2: Favorite record to perform on the road. Probably,
1: so many hits.
2: Yeah, it's a lot of them. But I mean, one of them, honestly, probably you. Rather be with you in your room. You. Yeah, babe. I don't know, it's always a real moment. Always. You know what I'm saying? I love to perform you.
0: Jacquees in the building.
1: I know that's right.
0: All right, we're going to be right back, bro. Hang right there for a minute. Get comfortable. I need to know about that road life. Cool?
2: It's going
0: to
2: be lit.
3: Incognito.
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3: 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I repeat,

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1: At 23, Lance Gieselman's back was broken, leaving him paralyzed from the waist down and his left leg amputated.
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0: Yeah, you posted on the corner. Jacquees up here.
1: What it do?
2: What's happening, man?
3: What is it about you that just keeps you all the way connected, bro?
2: It's just really the fans. You know, I understand, like, my fans really made me. So, you know, just for me to be able to go out there with them and for them to continue to support me throughout the years, it's a good feeling. You know, I know, like, my fans by face. So if I go to certain cities, it's like I know them, they name, they families, like, a lot about them. You know, my mom probably done knew them since they was young. Now they grown with kids. So it's like a whole connection I got with my fans. So I feel like that's really how I stay connected. And it's like they keep wanting more, so it keep me excited to give them more. You know what I'm saying? When somebody done been a fan of you since you was 14, 15, and me at 29, and they still acting like it's the first time, it's like it make you want to just give them a lot. So I feel like that's how my fan base make me feel, and it just keep me going. I'm still kind of like living my life, figuring it out. So my music is real. It's like what you hear is what you get. You know what I'm saying? It's like I feel like when you like that, it creates more of a connection, you know, because you're like, dang, he really going through that, you know, and we around the same age, even if we ain't around the same age, it's still relatable because everybody kind of go through similar things, you know, through life, especially at this phase of life, you know what I'm saying, 29, about to go into your 30s, about to, you know, leaving all that, you feel me? So it's just like, I don't know, man, I just had to mature with my fans, and I think that's what keep me very mature too, like my fans. I really grew up with these people, so like I said, I seen them in school, I seen them go get their boyfriends, have kids, get married. And me, I don't have no kids. I'm not married or nothing like that. So I still have to make sure my conversation is good enough for them to still be entertained.
0: Exactly.
2: Because we not young no more.
0: Right.
2: You know, we not playing on that same playing field where everybody got the same thing going on. You know what I'm saying? Mm-hmm. Now, like I said, his kids, is now he got a job. He got to go up, like, do this. It's different versus to where we all young and everybody just love Jacquees and this and that.
0: My you first time seeing you perform, I was in college. You had came and did one of our homecomings.
2: What about?
0: Central State University.
2: Oh, yeah, for sure. Central used to be lit.
0: Yeah.
2: Central used to be turned up, for real.
0: So, I think we done had you about, like, two or three times.
2: Yeah, for sure.
0: So, it's dope that you say that because we all did grow up together.
2: Yeah, for sure.
0: If you really think about it like that,
2: you
0: know
2: what I'm
0: saying? Grew up.
3: All right, we're going to be right back, bro. Hang right there for a minute. Get comfortable. Ha-ha, you know you at the crib.
0: Yeah, you posted on the corner. Jacquees up here.
4: Incognito. Incognito. Okay. The biggest show in the city.
5: Posted on the corner.
0: Okay.
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10: 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That happened because of y'all trusting us. That happened because y'all calling us, letting us know when you get into an accident, and trusting us to handle it. I repeat, that is

0: Either big or small, you make the call. Top Dog Law.
1: Hey, you've been busy lately. Everything okay?
2: Yeah, just helping Dad a lot more. You know, prepping food and meds, getting him ready. It's been nonstop.
1: That's a lot to handle on your own.
2: It is. I don't mind doing it. I just wish I had a little more support, you know?
1: I think you can get paid for that.
2: Wait, seriously?
1: Yeah, if your dad's on Medicaid, you could qualify to get paid for the care you're giving, and it won't cost him a thing.
2: I had no idea that was even a thing. That actually sounds really helpful.
1: It is. And All Care Alliance helps you through the whole process. I've heard they got flexible scheduling that fits your life, and they even set you up with a dedicated coordinator to guide you through it all.

0: 66-41 today.
1: At 23, Lance Gieselman's back was broken, leaving him paralyzed from the waist down and his left leg amputated.
2: I enlisted in the United States Army, went to Iraq in 2003.
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0: 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Who the fuck going?
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0: Mrs. here, posted on the corner with yours truly, Incognito and DJ Mrs.
1: So talk to us about the mental space you were in when you started recording this album and writing these songs.
2: The mental space I was in, I was really in a great mental space, of course, like I am now, but it was like an exciting feeling mentally to just know that Future was going to be the executive producer. So I think that right there was just mentally for me, like, dang, this huge. You know, Future only been behind Kanye West's album. You know, now he getting behind my album. It was just one of the mental things where it's like, dang, bro, really rock with me. You know, it was just, that was all going through my head. So I'm very, like, thankful for that. You know what I'm saying? Because like I said, the only other album Future is a part of or as an executive producer is Kanye West. But now they gonna mention Jack Wilson.
1: Come on now. So what else are you working on right now that you can tell your fans about?
2: I'm working on a new album right now. About to probably drop some on tour. I've been teasing it a little bit. I got a song called Physical I've been working on. I kind of just tease it for my fans to kind of just let them know, like, something coming. I don't know when it's going to drop. You know what I'm saying? This is probably going to be one of the last interviews I really do fully like this for a minute. You know what I'm saying? Because now I'm going to just make it all about the music. You know what I'm saying? I'm going to still come promote my tour and stuff, but I just want everybody to just get back refocused on the music. Just everything about the music. Like,
1: definitely.
2: Just the music.
0: Jacquees is here posted on the corner with yours truly, Incognito and DJ Mrs.
1: So do you have any other dreams that you want to accomplish?
2: Yes, I have a lot of dreams I want to accomplish. I want to get into acting heavy.
1: That was my next question.
2: Heavy. Yeah, I want to be in the movies and stuff real heavy. You know, buy some more cars, buy my mom and them some more cars, houses.
1: Come on now.
2: You know, I want to, you know, start a family, you know, make my label go big, you know what I'm saying, break my artists. I just want to do it all, you know what I'm saying? I want to do everything that's big. You can go as far as you think. You know what I'm saying? Like, a lot of people, it was so many closed doors for me, you know what I mean, just trying to be where I am today. But I never ever stopped. Like, I never ever stopped believing in myself. Like, my faith is just huge.
0: That's we fire. Appreciate your light in this industry, Jacquees.
1: Always. Oh, yeah.
0: The for king sure. of R&B.
1: Hello.
0: Sincerely for you, tours coming to a city near you. Get your ticket.
2: 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You have two U's. That.
1: Period.
0: Yeah, I love that. Hey, we glad we got him at 29. Cause that time we sent me might be 30.
1: Come on,
0: Jacquees.
2: That's crazy, right? Dang.
3: Incognito, Incognito, the biggest show in the city.
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0: Hey, we so appreciate DJ Hershey.
2: Big Hersh, dog. You already know what it is, man. Shout out to everybody. If you feeling depressed or anything, man, tap in with us, man. We got number love, man. Promise you, my mixes will take you there, man, and make you feel better, man, for real.
1: DJ Hershey, the OG.
0: Keeping it lit, boy. DJ Hershey was doing his thing on that label day.
1: But what's new? If you don't know about DJ Hershey, you're tripping. But go do some research. Follow him at DJ Hershey Official.
2: DJ Hershey Official, man.
0: And if you're in the city and you're looking for some nighttime ballerinas,
1: DJ Hershey the one to look for.
0: Some grown folk party.
1: DJ Hershey the one.
2: For real.
0: I'm talking about, like, you know, some of that NCT. Get your ones and all that. This ain't no peep show.
1: This a freak show.
0: All right. We done gave you the game on DJ Hershey Twin. He know where they at, though.
1: At DJ Hershey Official.
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1: I'm your sis, DJ Mrs.
0: Did you hear about certain states paying you $23,000 to relocate?
1: To where? Where they gonna put you?
0: It's on postonthecorner.com. But my question to you is, if somebody, look, the way you sound interesting. If they, you know, $23,000, go move to North Dakota. What's your stipulation?
1: I ain't never leaving the A.
0: Can't do it.
1: What if I look like Trae Young?
0: That's a good one. $23,000, dude.
1: $23,000, I'll go back to Cleveland.
0: $23,000.
1: I ain't going nowhere new. You gotta send me back home for that.
0: It made me wonder, what the list is. Let me see what the list is.
1: I go to Texas.
0: Okay, for sure.
1: I would do anywhere in the Midwest. Because I lived in every part of the Midwest.
0: No, you gotta go somewhere off brand, twin. So you pick
1: off brand, Oregon, Portland.
0: Nike headquarters.
1: I go to Portland. I be sad in the winter because all it do is rain. Yeah. But once that sun shine, I'm back outside.
0: New Mexico?
1: I don't think I want to live nowhere in Mexico.
0: Sorry I lied to you, Martin.
1: I just didn't want to go back to Arizona. I do West Coast.
0: Yeah.
1: I do the West Coast. I do Phoenix, little Scottsdale or something.
0: $23,000. We want you to tap in on this topic right now at 1-844-426-POTC. Tell us, would you move somewhere for $23,000?
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0: you, I will. 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
1: 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And I was a dog.
0: Hit your low two step. You'll be good for the
1: I'll
0: whole night.
1: I'll swim to the bottom.
0: Move your body to the left. Then move your body to
1: and
0: the right.
1: Go

0: The biggest show in the city, posted on the corner with yours truly, Incognito.
1: And DJ Mrs.
0: Fall is approaching. What's one thing you're looking forward to, DJ Mrs.?
1: Sweater weather.
0: Yeah.
1: Sweater weather.
0: Candles.
1: Mm-hmm.
0: Smell, you can smell the vanilla, the cinnamon.
1: The pumpkin.
0: Yeah.
1: All of that. But my favorite thing about the fall is, of course, Libra season and Thanksgiving, Halloween.
0: Yeah.
1: The holidays.
0: Yeah, and Halloween falls on a Saturday. Are you dressing up this year?
1: Mm-hmm.
0: We're going to be on that one for
1: Yeah, so you know I'm going to dress up.
0: We got to get, hey, we need some costume suggestions, y'all.
1: Yeah.
0: On Instagram at POTC.LIVE. Because we're going to be on the One Voyage Cruise on Halloween. It falls on a Saturday. DJ Mrs. and myself will be together. And, boy, we going to be on that having a doggone good time.
1: So give us something that's, like, cool. Like, I was thinking, like, Men in Black, but that's too plain.
0: Yo.
1: Like, we need, like, a duo, like, the Blues Brothers. Like, we need, like, a duo, like, Craig and Day-Day.
0: I like that.
1: Yeah, maybe we could be Craig and Day-Day.
0: Hey, I like you as Money Mike.
1: Let's do it.
0: I like you as Money Mike.
1: Let's do it, twin.
0: That'll be real good. Give us your suggestions right now at POTC.
1: LIVE.
0: Coming up in moments, man. Putting on for Atlanta. That's DJ Geronimo.
1: My DJ is Geronimo.
2: 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Oh, Incognito. Okay. The biggest show in the city.
0: Posted on the corner.
1: Okay.
3: 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I'm going to shoot you.

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1: I'm against this DJ Missus.
0: So happy you got us turned up. Are you following us on Instagram at POTC?
1: .live.
0: And if you're just now tuning in, man, you done missed our interviews with Juvenile. Chris Tucker.
1: Jacquees.
0: Travis Porter.
1: Yes, Dior.
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0: On top of that, you can put a face with the voices.
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1: You got something, bring me a plate.
0: You know what I'm saying? You going to a festival.
1: Mm-hmm.
0: How you kicking it Labor Day weekend? We truly and really want to know.
1: Call us, 1-844-426-POTC. 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

0: 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Okay.
1: 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Turn it
0: up. Let's go.
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0: Geronimo, you be everywhere, bro.
2: Doing too much, bro. 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
0: His birthday on the way. 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
2: You right, same.
0: Hey, that mix had us jumping around, too, on this Labor Day. We sure appreciate you. At DJ Geronimo on Instagram.
2: My DJ is Geronimo. All
0: right, is Geronimo the last mix for tonight? That's our time.
2: It's time to go.
0: Woo-hoo-hoo!
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0: Good night.
3: 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Okay. The biggest show in the city.
0: Posted on the corner.
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9: 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I repeat, that

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I just messed up the whole program. 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

0: Time for us to go to the phones because today is payday thanks to VIP where we got $1,075 to give away on that payday Friday. Let's go to the phones, see if we get someone to answer. Hi, can I speak to Diamond?
1: Yeah,
0: hey, Diamond, this is Tony. I work for DoorDash. We have a delivery with Diamond. We're having a hard time finding your address. Are you home right now?
1: Yeah, what you delivering?
0: It's a bag of money. Diamond Mason, this is Tony Rankin, the Party King from Hot 107.5 WGPR. You are the VIP cash winner for the month of August. You got $1,075 in cash. Now, what you gonna do? What you gonna spend that bread on?
1: DTE and back to school. Right now.
0: She said DTE, keep the lights on, and back to school. Mm-hmm. Congratulations. You are the August VIP cash winner of the month. Diamond, what station just gave you $1,075 in cash?
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1: 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That happened because y'all calling us. Let us know when you get into an accident and trusting us to handle it. I repeat, that

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0: to the phones, because today is payday thanks to VIP, where we got $1,075 to give away on that payday Friday. Let's go to the phones, see if we can get someone to answer. Hi, can I speak to Diamond? Hey, Diamond, this is Tony. I work for DoorDash. We have a delivery with Diamond. We're having a hard time finding your address. Are you home right now?
1: What you delivering?
0: It's a bag of money. Diamond Mason, this is Tony Rankin, the Party King from Hot 107.5 WGPR. You are the VIP cash winner for the month of August. You got $1,075 in cash. Now what you gonna do? What you gonna spend that bread on?
1: DTE and Dax. Right now.
0: She said DTE, keep the lights on, and back to school. Mm-hmm. Congratulations. You are the August VIP cash winner of the month. Diamond, what station just gave you $1,075 in cash?
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2: A new legal settlement of nearly $18 billion was just announced for a major social media company. 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
1: I don't understand why. See, it's burning me to hold on to this. I know this is something I gotta do, but that don't mean I want to. What I'm trying to say is that

Yeah, man, come on. 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

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Then get wet as the Hoover Dam. If I did, I'm a shooter man. I'm from Georgia, deep down south. We grew up on Jeezy and Gucci Man. As my uncle would say on Gucci Man, we grew up on Friday and Poodle Tang. Used to eat on them oodles and noodle things. 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

putting hot sauce on a pork chop sandwich. 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I talked to some people that told me he probably could blow. You need a little management. I don't give a about the industry. I

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5: Some of these people out here in public got the audacity, and we have to step in because they crazy.
6: Yeah, man, don't ever come for my nephew like that. You hear me?
7: 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Okay, did y'all hear about this white man that kissed this black baby?
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5: 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Hit us up, man. 866-HUSTLE-8, 866-487-8538. Or we're going to talk about they ass tomorrow morning.
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0: Shorty disloyal, how to boil. Go get a thermometer for the pot. I need to cook right. Let's keep that water 400 degrees Fahrenheit. You ever been inside a federal courtroom? You ever went to trial and fought for your life? Being broke did something to my spirit. Ass to plug me, they act like they couldn't hear me. Look at me not driving German engineering. You don't want your baby mama? Keep the from near me, Kilroy. Remember when I used to use your L's to hit the road, hit the O and make them big boy sales? Move, remember when you had them green things mailed with vacuum seals, trying not to have them green things smell? Feds was on me. What you know about related through money? I don't know nothing. I just used to see them walk to the Coney. My body count go from Persian to Cody. Any further questions, you can take that up with the lawyer. My Finkel J money, Brimo Low Project Joe will tell you every day before school I sold a half boat. How you think I won best dressed with no support? And had them paid lawyers coming in and out of court. Hey, Wando, ATO, ain't it a blessing? We made it out Kentucky after all that happened. After the pre-trials, after the status, after them impact statements, after the castle. Hey, JR, ain't it a blessing? We made it out of Lansing after all that happened. After Michigan State, after Hubbard, when our mans told on us, them bands they took from us. Joy Rowe,

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Labor Day special. This Labor

0: Time for us to go to the phones because today is payday thanks to VIP Wear. We got $1,075 to give away on this payday Friday. Let's go to the phones, see if we can get someone to answer. Hi, can I speak to Diamond? Hey, Diamond, this is Tony. I work for DoorDash. We have a delivery with Diamond. We're having a hard time finding your address. Are you home right now?
1: Yeah. What you delivering?
0: It's a bag of money. Diamond Mason, this is Tony Rankin, the Party King from Hot 107.5 WGPR. You are the VIP cash winner for the month of August. You got $1,075 in cash. Now what you gonna do? What you gonna spend that bread on?
1: DTE and back to school. Right now.
0: She said DTE, keep the lights on, and back to school. Mm-hmm. Congratulations. You are the August VIP cash winner of the month. Diamond, what station just gave you $1,075 in cash?
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5: 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I repeat, that

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1: Let's go.
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0: Yeah.
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0: 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Yeah. 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
1: Hey, hey, I can't lie, I wanted you the first time that I saw you. 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

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Freaky nigga, show me some. 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

0: guy's gonna help us with that. He's in the mix right now. Time to turn up with our homie DJ AK in the mix.
1: I was thinking about calling it Take Off Tuesday. So why we here?
0: Take the day off too. I hear that.
2: That'd be nice.
1: Oh, you were thinking of something else. You're disgusting. I knew it.
0: I didn't know where you was going with it. I ain't gonna hold you.
1: No, I'm going home now.
0: All right, man. AK, it's on you, man. Let's get it started.

0: hustle.
1: That's the homie DJ AK in the mix. Appreciate you, man. Thank you for all that you do. We'll catch you on tomorrow morning, all right? Morning Hustle's here. L'Oreal, Kyle, Santilli, and Alton Walker. Let's get into Kyle's message of the day.
2: And mine.
3: Yeah.
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6: Kyle's message of the day.
1: Kyle's message of the day today is, it's your life. Make it what you want. It's your life. Make it what you want. Too many people feel like they just have to do whatever's presented in front of them, or I was born here, so I have to do that, or I was born this way, so I have to do that, or whatever. My surroundings are this, so I guess I'm only limited to this. It's none of that. It's your life. Make it what you want. You want to be a doctor? All right, well, find a way to go to school. You know what I'm saying? Get financial aid, whatever, whoop, whoop, whoop. You can make it happen. I'm not saying it's going to be easy all the time, but I'm saying you can do it, right? Whatever it is you want to do with your life, make it happen. Put yourself in that space. If you want to be out here and be the best car salesman you want to be, fine. But if that's not what you want, what is it that you're really going for? Well, you got to find a way to put yourself in that space and pursue everything you need to pursue in that lane. It's your life. You got to make it what you want it to be. Nobody else is going to pick you up and drop you into some random space that you prayed for. You see what I'm saying? It's not going to happen. Mm-hmm. You can pray for it, but you still have to put yourself in a space to chase that dream and make it happen, all right? So get out there and make the appropriate changes if you need to, because Kyle's message of the day today is, it's your life. Make it what you want.
2: That was a good one. And mine is simple. Nothing messes up your Friday like realizing it's only Tuesday.
1: Yeah. Yeah.
2: I'm so sad. I thought it was Friday.
7: Feel the vibe
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1: Wake up, wake up! What's good, baby? It's the Morning Hustle. L'Oreal, Kyle, Santillan, Alton Walker.
2: And you know what you could do? You could text CASH, C-A-S-H, to 71007.
1: How much money would it take for you to get right now without being greedy?
2: Mm-hmm.
1: Without being greedy. Like, this is the amount of money. This is the number I need. If I get this number, I'm good.
2: Yeah.
1: Everything's taken care of. And I ain't got to worry about it's going day to day every day.
2: That's right.
1: Yeah. You got a number. You said you wrote yours down.
2: So mine is $3 million.
1: Yo, what?
2: What?
1: That's definitely being greedy.
2: No, it's not.
1: $3 million is, you don't need $3 million right now just to be right.
2: I need $3 million at least.
1: What? You gotta explain it. Why $3 million?
2: I mean, I have a lot of plans, but first and foremost, I would totally knock down my house and build a new one in the same spot.
1: That's not what we talk about.
2: Yes, it is, because I need
1: you
2: to redo
1: need
2: my
1: that.
2: Home.
1: Your house is fine now.
2: No, it's not. It's things going on. You don't know what's going on.
1: All right, so I looked up some numbers, right? I
2: you don't know what's going on in my life.
1: I looked this up, right? And I said, how much money does the average American need to get out of debt? And just be cool. It says, most people need between $21,000 and $23,000. Now, if you want to include their mortgage or something like that, then that number jumps up to $154,000. And here you come with $3
2: million. Yeah, so I'm just going to knock down the whole house because there's something going on with the house that I need to, like, fix. So instead of me just fixing all them things, I'm just going to start from scratch because that wasn't my choice in the beginning.
1: You apparently missed the not don't be greedy part.
2: But that's not greedy. I literally need to do this over. Like, this is like a necessity because you know where I live and there's a reason why I got to stay where I'm at. So it has to be, I need part of that money for that. Plus, I also need to live in two different places.
1: Oh, my
2: God. So I need to live in L.A. so that I could get my work done in L.A.
1: It was supposed to be, don't be greedy.
2: But I'm not being greedy. We talk about what I need for my future and my goals, and I need to be it by coastal. I want to pay off my debt. I want to make sure my mama is taken care of. Like, you need all of that. That you said, I'm not being greedy. I'm thinking about others.
1: I'm going to say non-mortgage related, give me about...
2: What is funny?
1: You are funny. Give me about $125K. Knock out debt, knock out student loan stuff, cut up on bills. I'm good. If you want to add mortgage in there, then I'm gonna need about $400K.
2: That's not gonna do nothing for me. That ain't enough. I don't know. That'll be gone by this afternoon.
1: Like, this afternoon.
3: Like, thinking about what she's saying, you know, we need to go up there because you said what's gonna get us right.
2: Yeah, not gonna get me right.
1: Meaning, like, you're not in debt anymore.
3: But you gotta
1: good.
3: But here's the thing, you're gonna get right, but you gotta continue to stay right.
2: That's what I'm saying. You're gonna be right back in debt.
3: So you're gonna be right.
2: 2 months.
3: But then I'm just right, but I need to be righter. So to be right, her.
1: So what's your number?
3: I'm gonna go for about $1 million.

0: Do you understand? And I'm going to make way more than that. So if somebody want to give me $3 million right now, I could definitely make a profit off of that. And then what y'all want
1: to
0: do?
1: You talking about, that sounds like you're talking about, this is how much money I need to be set for the rest of my life.
0: Right. You said right. That's the only thing that make me right.
1: Okay.
2: You know, you got to pay off. You're going to pay off your house.
1: You said don't be greedy, too.
0: Okay, so let's change it. So you mean like, how much money is going to get you out of debt? That's what you mean.
1: However you want to interpret it.
0: $3 million.
1: Get you right. 866-HUSTLE-8.
0: Someone got three for me.
1: 866-487-8538. Let's talk about it.
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2: 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Let's go.
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5: 866-487-8538. Let's go to Amber in Columbus. How much you need, babe?
7: Man, if you count on mortgage, I would need like 200K. But without mortgage, I just need 50K just so I could put some money into my husband's business to get his business up going strong.
6: Look at that.
5: See, that's what I'm talking
6: about. We talking about for yourself.
8: how long you been married?
7: We've been together for like 17 years now, but we've been married for 8.
5: Nice. See, that's the kind of wife you need. Somebody that's ready to support your business for you.
8: Yeah.
5: You know what I mean?
6: What is he, a rapper? No, I'm joking.
7: He's a contractor.
6: Oh, same thing. Okay, thank you.
5: All right, Amber, thank you. Ray and Cincy, how much you need to get right?
9: Man, I would say, not being greedy, probably just about 3,000, 3,000.
5: Now, 3,000 to 5,000, that's
6: girl,
5: all you need.
6: You're going to need more money the next day.
9: No, not being greedy. Y'all said not being greedy.
6: That's true, that's true.
9: My car broke down and I just had a baby. I'm just now going back to work, you know, like to get myself okay, to be able to function in daily life. Like, I'm a nurse, you know? So,
5: okay.
9: Like, once I get back to work, I'll be okay.
6: Woo, my pockets feel lighter here and all that stuff. I feel broke right now.

0: 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It'll put her on the right path.
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0: 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Talk to us.
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1: What's good, baby? 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L'Oreal, Kyle, Santillan, Alton Walker.
2: And guess what, y'all? 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
2: All you got to do is text cash, C-A-S-H, to 71007. 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I mean $1,000.
1: Just like that. And speaking of money, man, we're talking about how much would it take to get you right. 866-HUSTLE-8, 866-487-8538. 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
4: For number one, out of debt would be about $150K.
1: Woo! Dang.
4: To get me right would be about $1 million.
2: Now, what the hell you been buying?
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2: 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So what was worth
4: it? Well, yeah, it was worth it because I learned how to be a better poker player.
2: Oh, sure. But I don't believe that's true.
1: $150,000 in gambling debt is outrageous, bro.
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0: holla, holla, sit down, low, holla, low, me on holla, sit down, holla, holla,
1: holla, hustle, in the morning. Sharonda!
2: Yes!
1: Come on, this your chance to win $1,000.
2: All right.
3: Is NBA Youngboy your son?
2: No.
3: Okay, so that's not you. Okay, that's
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3: Yeah, that's his mama name too. Okay, just making sure.
1: When we come back, we're gonna give Sharonda a chance to win this money, and she's gonna represent for everybody in Starksville, right?
2: Yes.
1: Alright, let's do it. Y'all. Cash grab up next.
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1: What? 10 questions.
2: Question.
1: 60 seconds.
3: Let's get to this $1,000 cash grab, baby.
4: Yeah, you know how
3: we're
4: doing.
3: We got Sharonda on the line right now. What up, Sharonda?
5: Hi.
4: Sharonda, like ready? Yeah.
3: You must listen to this game a lot.
5: I listen to it every morning. I'm yeah. work.
6: Come on now. Where you from again?
5: From Starkville, Mississippi.
3: What city you say? Starkville.
5: Starkville.
3: Oh, yeah. All right, well, now today you go from listening to it to participating.
4: Come on, yeah, right? Baby.
3: All right. Here's the deal. You got 60 seconds to answer 10 questions. For every correct answer, you get $10. Get all 10 right, you win $1,000. If you don't know an answer, you can say pass. We'll come back to it as long as we have time. And make sure the answer you give is the one that you want, because we have to go with your first answer, okay?
5: Okay.
3: Our judges don't play about that. We do want to hook you up. L'Oreal's got a free answer for you.
4: And that answer is going to be Helena.
5: Okay.
4: Yeah, that sounds like somebody's child.
3: What? What'd you say? Alton, sound like you was... What'd you say?
6: I be looking at these questions, man, and one of these answers, I don't even... She ain't never getting that.
4: She is so...
6: He don't believe in you. I promise you, you ain't getting that one.
5: Alton, don't do me like that.
4: Exactly.
6: I'm just so getting you the heads up.
4: Tired of this.
3: We believe in you, Sharonda, so I got 60 okay. seconds on the clock. When you're ready to go, say I'm ready, Kyle.
5: I'm ready, Kyle.
3: The clock begins.
7: Kyle.
4: He don't even make everybody say it. It's not even fair.
6: Three.
3: That's how you say it down south. 3, 2, 1, here we go.
4: Period.
3: Solve this math problem. What is 15 times 3 plus 25?
6: Edge up and type it.
4: She done got a piece of loose leaf paper.
3: Don't forget, you can pass.
6: What?
4: How did?
3: Spell the word Sunday. Sunday.
5: What now?
3: Spell the word Sunday. Sunday.
5: Sunday?
3: Yes.
5: S-O-M-E-D-A-Y?
6: No.
4: Girl.
6: No.
3: Which of these animals is classified as a reptile? An alligator, a frog, or an eagle?
5: Alligator.
3: What famous American inventor created a photograph and a practical electric light bulb?
5: Thomas Edison.
3: What's the capital city of the state of Montana?
4: Come on.
5: Helena.
4: Yes.
3: How many total months are in one calendar year? 10, 12,
5: 12.
3: Or 14?
6: Come on, man.
3: What's the largest Great Lake by surface area in North America?
5: A lake. Pass.
3: Yeah. What seismic instrument is specifically used to detect and record earthquakes?
4: Scientific. What scientific instrument?
3: Same thing.
5: Pass.
3: All right, time.
4: Yeah, okay. I was like, that
6: you
4: one.
6: You got to give her that
4: I feel
6: again,
4: like we should
6: man.
4: Give her a different
6: her
4: question.
6: But I'm talking about the letter, the spellings. I don't think she heard you right.
4: Wait, did she spell someday?
3: She did. I said it four times, though. I said Sunday four times.
4: We just got to give it to her anyway.
3: I said Sunday, Sunday.
4: It's like you got like a little thing going on with your nose.
3: I do.
4: So we don't really know what you're saying.
3: My sinuses are crazy.
4: You couldn't even say scientific.
3: I know. Sunday. That's why I was very specific. Sunday.
6: But she spelled two words, though.
4: Yeah. So I'm like, how is it one word, too?
6: Sunday is two words.
4: All right, Leslie, we giving it to you anyway. Sharonda, this is crazy. That is funny. Okay, solve this math problem. 15 times 3 plus 25 is 70.
5: 70.
4: Yes. Yeah. Now, the word we wanted you to spell was Sunday, but you spelled someday, which is definitely two words.
3: Right.
4: It's okay. We're going to give it to you anyway. Did she spell even someday right?
3: Yeah.
4: Okay, you spelled someday. Yeah. But who the hell would ask you to spell someday?
3: Yeah, right.
4: Okay, but Sharonda, you did it anyway, okay? What is the largest Great Lake by surface area in North America? We were looking for Lake Superior. And the scientific instrument that's specifically used to detect and record earthquakes. How do you say this again?
3: Seismograph.
4: Seismograph. A seismograph. Or a seismometer. We would have took either one. But Kyle didn't even say it right. I feel like you should
3: have. I tried to give her a hint. I said, what'd I say? I said seismic instrument.
4: Well, that's okay. We gave you someday, so you won some money. $1, $2, $3, $4, $5, $50 ain't bad.
3: That ain't bad. That ain't bad.
4: You got to be quicker, though, girlfriend.
5: Yeah.
3: Yeah. That's all right.
5: But I had fun, though.
4: That's all that matters.
3: And we appreciated you playing today. Before you get off this phone, shout out to people.
5: Shout out to my girls, Amber and Whitney, and my son, Quentin, and all my family in Starkville.
4: Who your favorite child? Real quick, say it.
3: Don't do it.
5: I don't have one. I love all of them.
3: There you go. That's the right answer.
4: Sure.
3: All right, if y'all want to get down with the cash grab like Sharonda, text the word cash to 71007. You could be up next with us on The Morning Hustle.

0: in the morning. The Sprite Living Tracklist highlights iconic hip-hop lyrics like Cash rules everything around me, Cream, and the songs that move the culture. Sprite, Obey Your Thirst, Simona Hustle, L'Oreal, Kyle Santilli, and Alton Walker. And the lowdown is coming up next. What we got?
1: Well, hold on to your wigs because somebody else didn't, okay? We'll talk about that. Plus, a restaurant owner has gone way too far, and we'll see what you think about it coming up in the lowdown.
0: Stick around, man. That's happening in 10 minutes.
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2: I'm wondering how when people do too damn much, they don't get their ass kicked.
3: This man definitely should have, in my opinion, but we'll get to that in just a second. First, man, Alton, what are you going to do? Your company is out here suing people, and that is the Uncrustable owners, J.M. Smuckers, okay? They are going head-to-head with Trader Joe's because they said they've had enough of the plagiarism. Apparently, Trader Joe's is selling the crustless frozen PB&J sandwiches, but theirs is different. Their peanut butter is on the bottom.
2: That's the difference.
4: Okay.
2: Yeah.
4: Okay.
2: It's like McDowell's. Well,
3: a federal judge is basically saying that there is a case to be had here. Now, if you know anything about Trader Joe's, they are the Rod Wave of food. They will snatch your idea and run with it, okay? They could have made this sandwich a rectangle. They could have made it any kind of way, but they stole their same exact design. Have you had a chance to try it, Alton?
4: Nah, not the Trader Joe's. I would never turn my back on Uncrustable. I would never do that.
2: Why? They're not paying you no money.
4: It don't matter. Hopefully they will one of these days.
3: Everything gets knocked off. I don't know if they're going to be able to win this. I understand it's crustless, but people peel the crust off their PB&Js all the time. But how are you going to say you own PB&Js? Before Uncrustables, I was making PB&Js, so I should sue Uncrustables because I thought I came up with that recipe.
4: Oh, really?
3: Anyway, a woman was embarrassed. Okay, embarrassed pretty bad thanks to singer Lloyd. And I love Lloyd. This is my guy. He jumped off the stage and he went to go give a fan a hug, engage with the fan. And it looks like the fan went home with him, kind of, because the wig slipped right off. I don't know about y'all. Have you ever had an embarrassing experience on stage or in front of a bunch of people? But the reason why I don't wear wigs and I get sew-ins instead is because one time I did wear a wig on stage. We were doing a live show for the podcast that I used to be on, Lip Service. And when I tell y'all, I felt it shifting a bit, but I had just got it done that day. By the time I walked in the back, I looked, and the wig had damn near slid off my head, y'all. And nobody said anything.
4: So you had a Stephen A. Smith hairline.
3: I'm telling you. And nobody, because I guess I was sweating. So it my head was hot. So it, like, shifted back a bit. And when I realized that, I got on the mic and was like, so y'all seen my wig slip off and ain't nobody say nothing. Y'all ain't That's right funny. For that. Anyway, it wasn't Lloyd's fault. Hilarious. It was a simple mistake. But anyway, last but not least, it looks like a family is causing a lot of outrage after a viral video that circulated. The baby was celebrating a birthday. A little small baby, looked like 1 or 2 years old, okay? Turning 2 years old. And a man, in the middle of the birthday song, walked up to the baby. Check it out. Doesn't sound like much happened, but what happened was the man kissed the baby, the white man, kissed the brown baby on the cheek and then blew out the candle. Now, come to find out, the person is the restaurant owner, which I don't think that makes a damn difference. But the family just sat there and did nothing. You heard them. They was like, ugh. And they, like, wiped the baby's face off. What would you have done in that situation? Because it would have been bell to ass if it was me.
2: Absolutely.
3: Jesus.
2: Wouldn't even have got close to the kid. Like, whoa, what you doing? What you about to do? Now, hell nah.
4: Let alone you done blew the candle. My mama would have cussed him out. Because you can't even blow your own candle in front of my mama.
2: Right.
3: Because then you just stole my wish, you idiot. My thing is, like you said, to be able to even get that close to the child, where's your maternal instinct? I'm jumping up for somebody that ain't my child. So I don't understand how you, like, because what if he would have snatched the baby and ran? The baby would have been gone by the time these people reacted. Absolutely.
2: The way they was moving.
3: Now, I know there's a time or two that a hustler then had to defend their child in a situation like this. And we're going to get to that. But I'm L'Oreal. That's the lowdown. You can follow me at Star and L'Oreal, L-O-R-E-L, or Morning Hustle Show.
2: So let's keep it there, man. Has anybody ever crossed the line when it comes to your kids and you had to step in? 866-HUSTLE-8, 866-487-8538. Hit us up right now. Let's

0: Hustle.
1: We are here, baby. It's the Morning Hustle. L'Oreal, Kyle, Santillan, Alton Walker.
2: And ladies, get the group chat together. It's going down. 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
1: That's right, man. 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How'd it go down? 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
1: 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L'Oreal, Kyle Santillan, Alton Walker.
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1: Come on, man. We're going to have a good time with it, all right? Now, listen, man. We're taking your phone calls right now. We want you to chime in on this. Has anyone ever crossed the line when it's come to your child and you had to step in? Lo just told you the story in their lowdown about the restaurant owner that walked up and kissed a little baby. Blocked the candle.
3: That's crazy.
1: That's crazy. I know I've had to say something a couple of times to people.
2: Have you?
1: I remember, like, especially, like, in my earlier days of doing radio, like, when my girls were younger, so they used to be with me a lot. Like, you know what I mean? Me and Shonda were just kind of, like, you know, starting out, so to speak. And so if I had to go do a remote live on the street, the girls was coming with me. Nadia was coming with me. Amira was coming with me. They was with me all the time. So I remember being out at a live remote, and this one lady, you know what I mean? She commented that Nadia was a pretty little girl, but then she went to touch her hair. I was like, yo,
2: oh,
1: what's
2: no.
1: doing? And then she got offended. She got offended that I told her no, she couldn't touch my daughter's hair. I'll never forget. I was like, how's she mad? That don't make
2: That's
1: no damn
2: crazy
1: sense.
2: Crazy to me. People are like, keep your hands to yourself.
3: Exactly.
2: I had to check a grown man not too long ago. My niece was a little younger at the time, but I had went into a liquor store and she was with me. And granted, it's a liquor store, so I understand, but she clearly looks like a child, you know? So I go to put the stuff on the counter, and he keeps trying to talk to her, like, any kind of way. Like, how you doing? What do you like to drink? I said, she's a fucking child. Why are you talking to her? Like, and he's, like, smiling, and I'm like, don't smile at her. Like, you could tell that he was a perverted older man. And if I was a man, I would have grabbed him over the counter because that's how bold he was about it. It's some sick people out here. You have to watch your children.
3: I had to check a teacher one time. I'm sorry. This white teacher, when my nephew was in third grade, tried to make it seem like he was bipolar or ADHD and needed Ritalin. She did said all that in his email. And I went in that classroom
2: the other day.
3: Which was But nah. I went and sat in the classroom with him one day. I did it for 2 days in a row. I mean, he's raising his hand, he's answering questions. So I'm asking the lady, I said, now if he was bipolar or had whatever you said, he wouldn't be able to control it. Why is he controlling when I'm in the classroom? But when I came in the classroom, you had this white little girl, she all under the table, this other dude. I'm like, you just can't control your classroom, and you try to put it on my nephew, but you can't control your classroom. You try to put him on medicine. But you gotta check him.
1: You do, man. All right, man. Has that ever happened in a situation in your life? Somebody crossed the line with your child, even your nephew, your nieces, or whatever the case may be, and you had to step in, man. Hit us up, 866-HUSTLE-8, 866-487-8538. Let's talk about it.
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0: before we go any further, bro, our producer said your name is Azel.
1: Yeah, we're going.
0: Is that how you say your name?
1: Yeah, Ezel.
0: Ezel.
2: I told you, Ezel.
3: He found him.
2: Yeah. I told you, Ezel.
0: All right, he's been doing better.
1: Yeah,
0: Griffin.
1: Yeah, like a Friday type here.
0: Huh?
3: We don't know.
2: You said what, Ezel?
1: We're going. Let's get it.
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1: 60 seconds.
3: Time to get down with that $1,000 cash grab. We got Ezell on the line out of Griffin, Georgia this morning.
4: Yeah.
5: My neck, my back. My neck and my back. I want $150,000.
3: We can settle out of court right now for $20. That's Ezell right there. But this is the Ezell that I want to play the cash grab.
4: He ain't laughing with y'all.
3: He's not laughing
6: I'm
3: at
6: telling.
3: All. He's too serious. All right. Ezell, man, you feeling good about winning this money today?
6: I'm feeling all right.
3: He's feeling all right. All right. Let me get the rules to this guy. He's serious.
5: Yeah, let's stop all that talking.
3: Right. You got 60 seconds to answer 10 questions. For every correct answer, we'll give you $10. Get all 10 right, you win $1,000. If you don't know an answer, you can say pass. We'll come back to it as long as we have time. But make sure the answer you give is the one you want, because our judge is Big Man. They kind of got your name wrong. He don't play about that, okay?
4: He did not get anything wrong this time.
3: He did. He called him Ezell, Uzzell, and his
4: same
3: name is
4: thing.
3: Ezell.
4: Same thing on paper.
3: All right. Ezell, we're going to try to hook you up. L'Oreal's got a free answer for you.
4: And that answer is Vatican City.
5: I ain't going to lie to you, Ezell. Boy, this is a tough one right here, man.
4: It's not that
6: Vatican
4: bad.
6: City.
5: All right.
3: Vatican City, bro. All
6: right. No pass.
3: He said pass.
4: Pass.
3: We ain't even started yet. All right, man.
4: Pass, because that's your...
3: Let's go ahead and get to it. I got 60 seconds on the clock. Are you ready?
6: Yeah.
3: The clock begins in 3, 2, 1. Here we go. Solve this problem. What is 160 minus 75?
6: 160?
3: Minus 75, yes.
6: One minute.
3: You can pass because the clock is running.
6: It's 85.
3: Spell the word puppet.
5: He said 1 minute.
4: That's how much you got.
3: Spell the word.
6: P-P-I-T.
3: Which simple machine features a sloped edge designed to split or cut objects apart? A pulley, a wedge, or a screw?
6: A pulley.
3: Which famous nurse known as the Angel of the Battlefield founded the American Red Cross? Huh? You can pass.
6: Pass.
3: What's the capital city of the state of Iowa? Capital city of Iowa.
5: Yeah.
6: Let me see.
3: Yeah. Well,
4: sir, you take your time.
5: I mean, you know, yeah.
6: Aruba.
3: Time.
4: Aruba.
5: Nah, here's the thing.
3: No, because we waited
5: for that answer.
4: Iowa got 4 letters. You could have Googled that real
5: Aruba.
4: Quick.
5: No, we waited for that answer.
3: Aruba is wild.
5: All right.
4: Aruba, yeah, sure.
5: Is it a... Let me make sure.
4: I don't know. Yeah.
3: Your time is up.
4: Okay,
3: bro,
4: yeah, so let's get into it. Aruba. You didn't do too well. Spell the word puppet. P-U-P-P-E-T. Phone home. Which simple machine features a sloped edge designed to split or cut objects apart? That would be a wedge. The famous nurse known as the Angel of the Battlefield during the Civil War founded the American Red Cross, and her name is Clara Barton. That was pretty hard.
6: Yeah, I'm telling you.
4: The capital that's funny. The capital city of the state of Iowa is Des Moines, which I also didn't know. Yeah, Big Matt probably didn't like you, because I don't know why you ended up with this set of questions, but you got $10 out the gig.
5: Yeah.
4: I don't think he too happy about
5: that. Yeah, he happy about
3: that. Ezell, what you going to do with all that money?
6: Hey, man. I'm just going to put that little tan in the tank.
5: Come on, man.
3: Put that little tan in the tank. Always a positive silver lining around that cloud, ain't it?
6: You know it.
3: All right, man. Ezell, we going to let you
6: gave
3: go.
6: Me, y'all gave me a tough one, though, man.
5: Yeah, they did, man. You ain't right
4: for
5: that one.
4: They tried to play
5: my
4: boy.
3: You did take a long time to answer, but I mean, it is what it is.
6: Man, I had to think about it.
3: Hey, yo, if you got some shout outs, man, go ahead and run your shout outs down real quick.
6: Hey, man, shout out to Big God, man, for every day,
4: that's
6: man.
4: Right.
6: Blessing
4: on
6: me.
4: That's
6: number one. That's the only thing I'm shouting out, man. Big God, man. It's a blessing to be alive every day.
4: Yeah.
3: If you want to get down with the cash grab like our homie Ezell, hit us up. Text the word cash to 71007. You could be up next.

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1: 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L'Oreal, Kyle, Santillan, Alton Walker.
2: That's right. 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
10: Time for us to go to the phones, because today it's payday, thanks to VIP, where we got $1,075 to give away on this Payday Friday. 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
10: Hey, Diamond, this is Tony. 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
10: 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You are the VIP cash winner for the month of August. 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
11: DTE and back to school. Right now.
10: She said DTE, keep the lights on, and back to school. Mm-hmm. 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
2: Looks like people break up just to make up, but some people ain't for it.
3: At all, okay? But I was here for it this weekend, and we'll talk all about that in just a second. Or I'll say this week, okay? First off, we do want to say it's a miracle now. PRP from Quality Control looks like he is doing very, very well. Good. He posted a picture of himself in his stories. And he looks to be doing great. I mean, this is after reports that he had died. That's what it was rumored to be. He had apparently had a heart attack in Vegas. Even his mother said that she thinks somebody did something to him. Mm-hmm. But it looks like he has made it through and ain't got good.
2: Good.
3: Yes. Good. I know somebody that will be headed to the hospital soon, or at least to a doula. Okay, Sierra is pregnant again.
2: Dang. Again?
4: That boy ain't playing, boy.
3: Jeez. Her and Russell Wilson are expecting another child together. This will be her fifth child altogether. Fourth with her husband. And they just extending the family now.
2: You got to be a millionaire to have all them damn kids.
3: You think they stopping anytime soon?
2: I don't know.
4: No, man.
2: Yeah, I don't know.
3: I feel like he gives her a year and then she comes back.
2: He can afford it.
4: You must have some goodies for real.
3: Not my goodies. Anyway, speaking of a baby, the baby opened up a restaurant this weekend. A lot of people was anticipating it. It was in Charlotte. It's called No Knife Chicken and Waffles. And as excited people were, as mad as they are now, okay, because they saw the prices and they're saying that they are a little ridiculous. But let's talk about it, are they? So plain waffle, $15. How much are they at Waffle House?
4: The same.
2: $15 for just a plain waffle?
3: Just
2: nothing
3: a
2: on
3: waffle.
2: It?
3: You ain't getting no side, no egg.
4: I think
3: they
4: come that's a with
3: lot. No syrup. No.
2: Yeah, that's a lot.
5: You understand?
3: Says plain. Okay? Now, if you want to start adding things, that's a specialty waffle. So if you want a little blueberry lemon on there, that's going to cost you $25.
2: Damn.
3: So they're like, hold on a second. There's even a cornbread waffle, which this sounds delicious,
4: Come
3: though.
4: Come on now.
3: It has collard greens, candy ends, mac and cheese.
4: Come on now.
3: Only for the low price of $45.
2: Come on now. I can get like a salmon dinner somewhere for that.
3: I mean, that's true. Ain't no meat there. Just that soul food, no meat. Damn. Oh, you want to add some meat? You could get you a lobster tail for $40.
4: That's about right.
3: I just think $25 for just a waffle.
2: It's crazy.
3: You gotta have a half a lobster tail or something. But I do feel like if you're having fine dining, we pay this with no problem.
4: Yeah.
3: So is it just because
2: waffles
3: it's a
2: ain't
3: black
2: fine dining? Waffles ain't fine dining.
4: You don't know how big the waffle is.
2: Lobster tail maybe, but we said that might be on par.
3: But these are specialty. It's clearly not just Eggos. You know, Lego my ego.
2: Yeah. Right.
3: Because if my ego costs $25, I'm swinging if somebody's trying to snatch it out the toaster. Last but not least, we had a hell of a time. Chicago was crazy. Okay,
2: always
3: Kanye
2: is.
3: West, he performed. And this is his first time home in about 5 years. He had two shows. The first show was phenomenal. Big Sean came out, which was very surprising.
2: Yeah.
3: Big shout out to Gamma, Troy Marshall, Larry Jackson.
2: Troy was good.
3: We was able to go out there and check out the show.
2: It
3: I
2: was
3: got
2: crazy.
3: To see both shows, actually.
4: Yeah, they're doing crazy, man.
3: I'll say he brought out Don Toliver, Kid Cudi. These are all people that at one point in time he had issues with.
2: Right.
3: Yeah, he had issues with. So some people were saying they ain't feel like these people should have came out for yet.
6: I hate how he flips on the people that have always been for him, and whenever he feels like it, he just gets back with them.
3: Yeah. One person we didn't see, Pusha T, he did have the Cousins Festival this weekend, which was sold out. I was shocked to see Big Sean with all the words that Kanye had to say, but I also was shocked to see Jewish people in the audience after he said Hail Hitler, and most of them, there was a lot of Jewish people. There was all kind of people there.
2: It was not a majority black audience.
3: No, but I see some, did you see some Jewish people? I did.
2: I'm sure there was. To be honest, I don't know, but I'm pretty sure there was.
3: Yeah. So is it like, are we wrong for forgiving him for some of the things
4: he
3: said?
4: I don't know how he does it. Like, how doesn't he get canceled?
2: My thing is, I think it's the same as the R. Kelly thing. Like, I think people really separate the BS from the music.
3: I'm not going to compare him to that. I'm going to say if y'all can still support Donald Trump after he's done all these nasty and said all these nasty things. This man is a convicted felon for grabbing women by the poom poom. Yeah. So if y'all can think he's funny and support him, let the black man do it, child. I'm L'Oreal. That's the lowdown. You can follow me at Starn L'Oreal, L-O-R-E-L, or I'm on a Hustle Show, and yay is my Trump.
2: When we come back, man, we want to know, has anybody ever crossed the line when it comes to your kids and you had to step in and get them straight? 866-HUSTLE-8, 866-487-8538. Let's talk.
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1: Gang, gang, gang is what it is, and you gotta bring your gang with the gang. 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
0: Absolutely.
1: That's the accent you come back with.
0: That's a vacation accent. We coming back with your phone calls, man. Has anybody ever crossed the line when it comes to your child or your nephews or your nieces or whatever, and you had to step in? 866-HUSTLE-8, 866-487-8538.
1: Over here on Normandy and Weston, we don't play that.
0: Come on, man. I remember my wife had to cuss out a neighbor.
1: Why?
0: Because the kids were riding bikes, and they were making this turn. So making a turn, and they're coming down the hill. They had to make the turn, and they went on the edge of her grass. And the lady came outside and went ballistic on the kids.
2: They're messing up grass.
0: Oh, Shonda cussed that lady out.
1: I'm the lady. I'm not going to hold you. I'll be like, what are y'all doing on my grass?
0: Yes, please.
2: Her grass.
0: Her grass wasn't even like that. Trust me.
1: It's my grass, though.
2: Time, Mark.
0: Hustlers, what y'all got, man? Holla at us right now. The phone line's open.
3: 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The Morning Hustle.
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3: Can't knock the hustle.
4: Wow. Let's go.
3: It's the morning hustle.
5: Yeah. Yo, it's the morning hustle. L'Oreal, Kyle, Santillan, Alton Walker.
1: And I know we talked about Ye, and it was quite a time that we had out there in Chicago.
5: Amazing show.
1: Okay, so in case you want to go check out the show, he did get some additional dates. Dallas, he'll be there November 9th. Houston on Halloween, which sounds like that's going to be crazy. And then Phoenix, November the 21st. So it's going down. You think he's going to bring out more guests?
5: Absolutely.
1: I think so, too.
5: Absolutely. I definitely do, man.
1: Do you think any of them will be Pusha T?
5: I don't know. Maybe.
1: I do not think so.
5: One thing about Push, though, he's solid. Like, he never really came out and talked crazy about Ye, even though he said he has.
1: Oh, he said plenty about Ye.
5: No. But he's had his disagreements with him, but he ain't never come out like call him names and crazy stuff like that.
1: Yes, he has. He said a lot about Ye.
5: All right. Well,
1: he has said a ton.
6: I think the twins may come out.
1: Well, who the twins?
6: Jay-Z and B.
1: Jay is never messing with. That'll be the day hell freezes over.
5: He ain't coming out.
1: He's never, ever, right. ever.
5: Let's go to the phone lines, man. Have you ever had to step in when somebody crossed the line with a child?
1: You got a better chance coming out.
5: 866-HUSTLE-8, 866-487-8538. Let's go to Daryl on the DMV. What you say, bro?
7: My goddaughter, when she was in kindergarten, they put her on the wrong bus. So we had to, they found out and it was all good, but they did it again. So I'm driving up to the school because I know her dad crazy, and his wife is like, hey, go get him before he do something.
5: Right.
7: Soon as I walk in the building, all I hear is, I'll air this out right now.
1: Oh no!
7: I'm like, bro, you can't say that. And so he got banned from the school, and they had to switch her from schools and all that.
5: Good morning. Who is this? Where you calling from?
8: This is your girl, Sharia from Cincinnati.
1: No, that's
5: come
1: right
5: on, Sharia
1: girl.
5: And Cincy. You ever anybody ever cross the line with a child and you had to step in?
8: So my daughter, she just started a new school and she's on ADHD medicine. So I gave the teacher a Vanderbilt, which tried to say where her levels is and what's going on. So on this paper, she wrote that my daughter wasn't behaving. She wasn't turning in her work. So I go have this meeting, this one-on-one with the teacher. And she said, well, I just figured that all the kids are like this. Huh? You can't answer that on a sheet that say an individual evaluation plan for my child.
5: Right.
8: So she got checked real hard.
1: But she lucky she ain't get a black eye instead of a circling black on the paper.
8: You get what I'm saying? She definitely was crying by the time we got done with that meeting.
5: I hear that, man. Sometimes you gotta go up there and talk to them about your kid, man.
6: She made the teacher cry, man. I don't know what she said. God.
1: Some of these teachers need to be crying the way they act.
6: And she looked like she's looking for another one. I want to.
5: Right. You gotta protect the kids, man.
1: Dang, yeah.
5: I remember one time I was out with my daughter and some random dude tried to give her money. I was like, no, hell no. Nah.
1: So that's funny you say that. Remember back in the day when girls used to wear contacts? So I had contacts in my eyes. I was out with my father. He already had a problem with me having a contact.
5: Right.
1: And somebody was like, a man came over and was like, you have the prettiest eyes. Oh, man, I thought my father was going to jail that
5: his
1: day.
5: Ass. Hell
1: he
5: yeah.
1: Grabbed the dude up. He grabbed the dude up. I ain't never seen my pops do nothing like that. I was like, oh, gonna kill this man.
6: Yeah.
1: He's like, why are you telling a little girl? Like, he went crazy.
5: Exactly.
1: I ain't never wearing them contacts around him again.
5: Yo, hit us up, man. 866-HUSTLE-8, 866-487-8538. Have you ever had to step in when somebody crossed the line with a child?
9: feel the vibe
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1: Hey, yo, it's the Morning Hustle. L'Oreal, Kyle, Santillan, Alton Walker. Listen, man, we all responsible for kids, nieces, nephews, and all of that. And we're asking you today, have you ever had to step in when somebody crossed the line with a kid? 866-HUSTLE-8, 866-487-8538. Let's go to Nay Nay in Norfolk. What you say?
2: My daughter, she was a little younger, and she was in a stroller, and we was walking to the store. And you know there's always stragglers around, dirty hands, bags and things in her hands. Mm-hmm. And she wanted to touch. She went to grab my baby hand. Excuse me, don't touch her. She's right. A baby. She put her hands in her mouth. Your hands are filthy.
1: Right. What made her think she could just grab your baby's hand like that?
3: People are crazy.
2: Yeah, trying to say, oh, she's so pretty. Stay pretty from a distance.
3: Right. You ain't got the touch. Why are you touching?
1: You can see she's pretty with your eyes.
2: Right, not with your hand.
1: All right, if you didn't get through on the phone lines, you know what to do, man. Send us a voice note on that Morning Hustle app. We got to keep it moving and step into the Morning Hustle courtroom, yeah? Time for Defend Your Boy.
4: Yeah, man, this one here is a little tricky.
3: Okay.
4: One of my clients passed away and gone be with the Lord, but he still gave me a call.
3: Well, how'd he call you?
4: From heaven, man. He went and got a penis enlargement.
3: All right, I'm not doing this morning.
4: And
3: in my court?
4: Yeah, but I gotta defend him, man, because people coming at him wrong.
1: This is an indictment on all women.
4: I think we should tag team this one then.
3: Oh, wouldn't it?
1: All right.
4: Yeah.
1: When we come back, Morning Hustle Court is in session.
3: Lord.
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0: Hey, you've been busy lately. Everything okay?
1: Yeah, just helping Dad a lot more. You know, prepping food and meds, getting him ready. It's been nonstop.
0: That's a lot to handle on your own.
1: It is. I don't mind doing it. I just wish I had a little more support, you know?
0: I think you can get paid for that.
1: Wait, seriously?
0: Yeah, if your dad's on Medicaid, you could qualify to get paid for the care you're giving, and it won't cost him a thing.
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3: Please approach the bench.
4: Yes, thank you, bailiff. Thank you, judge. Yes, unfortunately, the man nicknamed Tiny passed away after having a surgery to enhance his private parts. And I want to say to you today, judge, that all women on planet Earth are responsible for this man's passing.
3: Oh, wow. Blame women for everything.
4: I would like to charge all the women that can hear my voice right now.
5: Let's go, Kyle.
4: Because it is all of you who have come up with this whole rule.
3: That would be me.
4: That a man must be 6 feet tall.
5: Come on.
4: Huh? Make six figures.
5: Come on.
4: And have at least a 6-inch thang-a-lang.
5: Everything is six. Six, six, six.
4: Six,
5: the
4: six,
5: devil.
4: Six.
5: The devil.
4: It is the devil.
3: Oh, wait a minute. What side are you on?
5: I don't know.
4: Your Honor, I would like to charge all women in society for creating an atmosphere where this man felt he had to go so far as to have a surgery on his manhood just to feel adequate about himself. This society of women has created such an unfair environment. You know what I mean? So much pressures on the man. Did you know this man was married and he still felt the need?
5: Still felt
4: the need to go to a foreign country and have this procedure done.
3: That's how you know he a cheater.
4: Your Honor, I would like to say, if you want to be married, you have to find a man that is no taller than 5'11". If you want a man to hold you down, you must marry a man who makes less than six figures.
3: What does this
4: And last but not least, Your Honor, all women are sentenced to marry a man who is less than 6 inches in the pants.
3: Absolutely not. Objection.
4: Mm-hmm. There is no objection.
3: It's objection over here. What do you say? Throw him out the courtroom, bailiff.
4: I rest my case.
3: Attorney Walker.
5: Your Honor, me and Kyle, we talked a long time about this case and who to blame. Mm-hmm. You know, now, Ego, Tiny, he did call me from heaven. He's doing all right.
3: I don't think so.
5: You know, he's good. He's in heaven. And actually, God let him keep it, keep his size.
3: Oh, the original one
5: The new one. He was like, you paid for it. I might as well let you keep it.
3: I don't think that's good.
5: But here's the thing. I want to keep this simple. I agree with Kyle. The pressure of having a big thing is what men been struggling for a long time. Mm. We have to hear songs all over. You got what? Big Ego from Beyonce.
4: I was so disappointed.
3: But his name is Tiny Ego.
5: And Lotto. What's the Lotto? Big D Energy.
4: Mm.
5: The pressure of this man, of what he was going through to have a bigger size, enlargement. Even going to church, he had to hear songs about enlarging things. He was confused.
3: No.
5: You go to church and your wife and everybody talking about all your stuff is small and you hear this. Enlarge my territory.
3: So this was a sign from God to tell
5: this
3: him.
5: This was
3: do
5: a sign from
3: the Lord was calling him home.
5: All I'm saying is this.
3: This is not funny.
5: This was
4: not
5: so
4: sad,
5: much,
4: Your Honor, this that is women sad are doing this.
5: And pressure. And I think women and society need a relief. Release us from the pressure of having anything larger.
3: Are y'all the same men that do songs like I Like Big Butts and I Can't Not Lie?
4: Objection, Your Honor.
3: Encourage BBLs. That girl is poison. Never just a big butt and a smile.
4: Objection.
3: Ta-ta enlargements.
4: Objection.
3: All kind of enhancements that y'all done pushed on women for years.
4: We don't push
3: enhancements. And y'all going to figure out a way to blame women for the fact that he had a tiny ego? Absolutely not. Case dismissed. Y'all are getting locked
4: wow
3: up. Both of y'all. I'm holding y'all in contempt. If I ever see y'all bring a case like this to my court again, that's it.
4: We're going to appeal.
3: Your license is revoked.
4: We're going to appeal.
3: Well, I know two people that was in court, and it looks like now they could at least be around each other for the children's sake. And I'll tell you who pieced it up over the weekend. All for the kids. Coming up in the lowdown.
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0: No doubt. All right, stick around, man. The lowdown is coming up next. L'Oreal, what we got?
1: Well, if you had one wish, what would that wish be? And do you think it would come true in less than 24 hours? Well, this kid certainly got what they wish for. Plus, this person feels like it's okay for them to say the N-word. And a lot of people are giving them some backlash. We'll talk all about it coming up in the lowdown.
0: It's going down in 10 minutes. Don't move.
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0: L'Oreal has the lowdown.
1: Yeah, you got that
2: low down. On the Morning Hustle.
3: Everybody wants their birthday wishes to come true, but can they?
4: I don't want no cake on my birthday. I want my cake every day.
3: Hey.
4: I don't know about you, but I'll talk about that in just a second. First, here we go again. All right. Fat Joe is defending his honor and his need to say the N-word. Okay. So a lot of people don't really care whether or not he says it. He says it in songs. We know he's Puerto Rican. Mm-hmm. We just assume part of culture. It is what it is. J-Lo, though, had gotten a lot of backlash because she tried to say it one time.
5: Yeah,
4: and they like, nah, you ain't that kind of Puerto Rican.
3: You ain't that kind.
4: I'm going to be honest because I'm half Puerto Rican, half black, and there are two different kinds of Puerto Ricans. There's a racist Puerto Rican,
3: mm-hmm.
4: the white one, and then you have the black ones like Fat Joe.
6: Fat Joe ain't black. No, I am black. Fat Joe is the blackest you ever seen in your life.
4: He also made it very clear that his grandfather was Afro-Cuban.
3: Mm-hmm.
4: So he could say the N-word.
3: Yeah.
4: I don't think that helps you. Like, you, that part is when you be like, all right, maybe you shouldn't be saying it. Once you got to defend your honor that way,
3: yeah,
4: you like, well, you know my... But Mark Lamont Hill, he was like, I'm not here for it.
7: We know, we've seen Fat Joe's parents, and we know that there's no reason to believe based on that that he is black. But Fat Joe is not black. I have no issue with Fat Joe's relationship to the black community, but Fat Joe is not black. Fat Joe was basically saying, I grew up around black people. I grew up in hip hop. I'm a part of the culture. I am ensconced in the culture. I agree with all of that. But Fat Joe is not
4: black. I love Fat Joe though. But he's the reason why I have problems out here. Like, I clearly came out of a black poom poom,
3: right.
4: Okay, I will say. And people will be like, you ain't black. I am a black woman. When you get the lion,
3: yeah.
4: We know, come on, Fat Joe.
3: Is he lying? You think his dad's not Afro-Cuban?
4: That don't make you black.
3: Why doesn't it?
4: Afro-Cuban?
3: Yeah.
4: That means you might have some African roots somewhere.
3: Correct.
4: Black, like, everybody and African are two different things.
3: No, it's not.
4: Yes, it is.
3: No, not in my eyes. If you
4: Africans don't consider themselves black Americans.
3: See, here it is. So this has been a big debate. This has been a different debate since social media has begun. I'm not defending Fat Joe, but
5: because Fat Joe is not black.
3: If you have African,
4: anyway,
3: but if you have African roots, I consider you black.
4: Let's talk about DeAndrea Sanders. It looks like she is calling out Jacquees now. I thought we was done with all this social media.
5: Oh my God, I'm done with it. God, no. My bad.
4: It's not funny though. Okay, looks like she is calling him out because she's saying that she wasn't able to contact her child. Now some people are saying the baby is two. He can't really talk, and he should be able to spend the time with his father. She posted up some messages of the two of them going back and forth.
3: Mm.
4: And me personally, I wouldn't have posted these messages because in the messages, even though she's saying, you know, my child's crying, he has separation anxiety, I need to speak to him. On the other hand, you got Jacquees like, you're the worst baby mother ever. Dummy, I hate you. So, I don't know if I would have posted those if I was that.
3: Some stuff I got to keep private.
5: She got to stop. I'm sorry, man. Like, I like her, but your daddy is Deion Sanders. Ain't nothing about to happen to that baby. Now, if your daddy was Michael Irvin, then I'd be like, yeah.
4: Hopefully, they could find a middle ground like Offset and Cardi B.
3: Because
4: the two of them seem to have done so, but only after there was like some wishes and prayers involved.
8: Make a wish, make a wish.
9: I wish that my daddy
4: comes. Oh. Yikes, that was awkward. So they sung happy birthday to Baby Wave, who turned 5 years old, and that was his wish when he blowed out the candle. Like, usually you're supposed to say your wish inside, but he said it outside, and it looks like, even though Cardi clearly was caught off guard,
3: mm-hmm.
4: it looks like the two of them made it happen, and he did attend, Offset did attend that birthday celebration. I'm L'Oreal, that's the lowdown. You can follow me at Star and L'Oreal, L-O-R-E-L, or Morning Hustle Show. I wish my dad could come.
3: Speaking of who can't say the N-word, some white students in Illinois are catching some backlash for how they treated fans at a football game.
4: Oh, my goodness.
3: We'll talk about it in news you can use on the way.
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2: 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You could put that code TMH. And let me tell you something. I saw Eric Benet last year, and he is a fine piece of... You said he was fine, too.
3: I was saying he was fire.
1: What is going on here?
3: You said
2: fire. He is a fine.
3: He was fire. His performance was fire.
2: Fine.
1: That's crazy.
2: I know that's right, Alton. Me and Alton gonna be there for Eric Benet.
3: Cold on stage.
2: He fine, ain't it?
1: Yeah, the One Voyage Cruise just got crazy.
2: Yeah, Dad, I can't wait. Whole nother level.
1: All right, man. Santilli News You Can Use is on the way. 164-1. 164-1.
2: Women the good men out here.
1: No, that ain't it. But that one always seems to be on the wrong side of history, and we'll talk about who that is when we come back.
2: Oh, Lord.
4: Feel the vibe
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2: All right, let's get into the Santilli news you could use. Over the weekend, this video is going viral of some kids from a high school in Illinois that were caught taunting fans at a football game. The school is Lincoln Way East High School, and this is crazy for me because this is a school that occasionally my son's school plays, whether it's football or other sports. My son's school recently played them in a varsity volleyball game this spring. So they went to Homewood Flossmoor, which is another school in the area, and they were doing monkey arms and monkey sounds to the audience at the football game on Friday night. Just to let you know, racism still alive. They just be concealing it.
3: They don't be concealing. They do not conceal it.
2: So we'll keep an eye on what happens in that situation, but they do say that administrators of the school have apologized, and those kids that did that were not members of the football team and are under disciplinary action. Okay, all right, real quick, man, 164-1. So we all know that the maps of the world, of the globe, are not proportionately correct. The way the maps have been designed over the years shows like Greenland looks really big. Mm-hmm. And that the area that's closer to the equator gets smaller. So Africa looks smaller and places like Greenland and Antarctica look big. So there was a United Nations General Assembly that voted to adopt a map that reflected the true size of each region. 164 countries said yes. The only country to say no, and once again on the wrong side of the history books, is the United States of America.
3: We the ones that made it. Why would we vote against it?
2: I don't understand.
3: We made America look so big.
2: Right.
3: Which is nowhere near the size of any of these places.
2: So many countries can fit inside of Africa in landmass in terms of like the United States, China, Eastern Europe, and still have room to go.
3: They don't want us in Africa, and y'all need to pay attention to that. Why? Go over there and explore. Go over there and get it done. Because Osho Speed, he made great strides when he opened up people's eyes to Africa.
2: Fat Joe just got back.
3: From his grandfather's house in Kenya. Leave him alone.
2: All right, last but not least, if you do want to travel to Africa, or maybe you want to see somebody off at the airport, I don't know if you guys are old enough to remember this. Before 9/11 happened, you were able to go to an airport. You could, let's say the three of us were traveling, but only L'Oreal was taking a flight. Mm-hmm. We could all go to the airport, go to the gate, you know, wave her goodbye, watch her walk in the plane, and then leave. And that's been shut down.
3: Like to get all the way through? I didn't know
2: that. You could go through the TSA security.
3: Why the hell would you want to go through security?
2: Because that's what people used to do. Like, they would take their family members and say bye.
3: That's stressful enough for the person that's traveling.
2: Well, TSA is bringing that back. They're doing a pilot program where they're going to approve non-travelers to go through security checkpoints to either greet somebody as they get off the plane or send somebody off. And they're doing it for a limited time. You can apply for it. They're going to do it screen guests. And the people that are going to the gate, they must have TSA pre-check. And it's only starting right now at 13. U.S. airports.
3: Great.
2: L.A., San Diego, Vegas, Arizona, Salt Lake City, Detroit, Columbus, Indy.
3: I hate that.
2: You know, Dallas, Oklahoma City, Little Rock, Arkansas are the pilot cities to reintroduce non-travelers being able to go through and greet or accept people at the gate.
4: Not us, though.
3: This only
4: come into Miami, though.
3: Well, this only affects me.
4: How?
3: Because I have pre-check. This is the people they going to make the line longer now because they coming to this side. And you ain't even got no ticket. So why are you getting in line making up? Now I'm going to miss my flight because of two stupid idiots that want to wave bye.
4: They want
3: to
4: say
3: goodbye. 20 feet closer to the plane.
2: You don't want
3: to
2: get off.
3: You say goodbye at the curb.
2: What about people greeting? You don't want to get off your plane and see your people right there?
3: Nobody wants to see that crap.
2: Great.
3: More traffic. More people in the airport. This is a terrible idea.
2: I know a Grinch when I see one.
3: I don't care. Get out my damn way. I'm trying to catch my flight. I got 20 minutes.
4: Hey.
2: Yeah, I like it.
4: I like it, too. You can get off and run to your person's arm.
2: Yeah.
3: Get the hell out
2: it's
3: of
2: romantic.
3: Here. Y'all don't even like to pick nobody up at the airport.
4: Come on, now.
2: It's romantic.
4: Slow motion.
3: I hate
2: all right,
3: y'all.
2: Man. 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

0: we about to get up out of here, man. Hopefully you enjoyed today coming back off that Labor Day holiday weekend. If you want to get with us, please do on social media. What you got going on? How can I holler at you, L'Oreal?
1: You can find me, starring L'Oreal, on all social media platforms. I want to give a quick shout out to our boy Incognito, posted on the Kona.
0: What up?
1: And he had a fish fry this weekend.
2: I don't even want to talk to him because I saw that. I ain't getting no invite.
1: It was lit. I'm not going to lie. Yeah. Shout out to Matt because he killed that fish. He was killing in the mac and cheese, all that. And I do want to say I learned a new game, left, right, center. And I would have took everybody money if I ain't had to go. That's all I got to say. Okay. That's the only kind of gambling I could do. So starring L'Oreal, Alton Walker, where you at?
2: Alton Walker Show. Make sure you follow me. Get your pens and papers out. October 4th, comedy at the DC Comedy Loft. DC Comedy Loft, make sure y'all pull up. Richmond, I'm at the Funny Bone, October 11th. Get your tickets. And Raleigh, I'll be there October 18th.
1: Why the hell would you need a pen and paper?
2: So they can write it down. They need to write this stuff down.
1: I don't think you
0: type
1: need
0: it in
1: that.
0: Your notes on your phone.
1: Yeah, like,
2: oh,
1: come
2: on. People don't write stuff down no more.
1: Go get a pen and paper. It's
2: DC,
1: crazy.
2: Richmond, Raleigh. Pull up.
0: Speaking of Raleigh, man, shout out to everybody I partied with this past Saturday night in Raleigh at Hypnotize with DJ Skills. Man, we had a great time Saturday night in Raleigh. And I know we talked about it earlier today, but shout out to Troy Marshall, Larry Jackson, everybody at Gamma, you know, for checking out or sending us to the Ye Show, Soldier Field in Chicago this past Thursday. That was incredible as well. 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

Detroit, you're live inside On The Block Radio with your man's Vintage Swan. You can tap in with me on the phone lines for your request. 313-298-1075 is the number. And don't forget, you can also lock in with me on the gram at Hot 1075 WGPR Detroit or at Vintage Swan. That's at VINTAGETWON. The current temperature in the city right now is 70 degrees. It's cloudy out today. We're expected to see a high of 82 degrees with those wind chills moving at about 5 miles per hour, and cloudy conditions will continue all day with wind gusts reaching up to 8 miles per hour, just to give y'all a quick heads up. Also, keep your radios light because a little bit later, I will be getting a couple people registered and qualified for their chance to pick up that $1,075 courtesy of our sponsor, VIP.

0: They're gonna be tearing the city up with that hot lunch mix. Almost forgot the name of the mix. Hey, listen, man, so make sure you stay tapped in for that, man. Hey, we got a dope show ahead, so make sure you ride out with me, man. I'm live till 2 p.m. I got to take a quick commercial break, though, but I'm back in about 5 minutes with more of your favorites. 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Keep it locked. 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

0: 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Keep it locked. 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
1: 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Hi, can I speak to Diamond?
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1: 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I work for DoorDash. We have a delivery with Diamond. 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
1: It's a bag of money. Diamond Mason, this is Tony Rankin, the party king from Hot 107.5 WGPR. You are the VIP cash winner for the month of August. 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Now what you gonna do? 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

0: Still registered and qualified for that $1,075 courtesy of VIP Wear. And listen up, y'all, keep your radios locked, because in a little bit I'm gonna be letting the city know what's trending, all right? But until then, let's keep the vibes going for the one time, man. Jack Harlow and Pooh Shiesty right here. It's called
1: SCP. All of my brags turn to facts.
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0: energy, humor, heart, and a little bit of magic to this role. She continued to step on that stage as the first woman to play the genie is something I don't take lightly. I'm ready to rub the lamp, unleash the magic, and have the time of my life on Broadway. Sherry will step into the role starting next month and have her final performance at the top of 2027. Also in other news, at least 5 people deceased after an Amazon cargo plane overruns at the Miami International Airport. It looks like at least 5 people have been announced deceased after an Amazon cargo plane burrowed off of the runway into Miami International Airport on Sunday. According to AP News, the aircraft struck multiple vehicles and then burst into flames. The aircraft came to a rest near the roadway and could be seen resting on its belly. Miami-Dade County officials said that the 5 people were killed, 3 were critically injured, and the 2 others were hospitalized with less severe injuries. The incident took place around 2 p.m. after the plane arrived in San Juan, Puerto Rico. Amazon spokesperson Kelly Nadel said, we're working closely with local authorities and officials to understand exactly what happened. Right now, our absolute priority is the safety, well-being, and care of everyone involved. More than 200 flights were delayed Sunday afternoon following the incident. We're keeping those impacted by this event in our prayers. And that was everything for What's Trending. For more details on everything that I shared with you, you can head on over to our website, hot1075wgprdetroit.com. 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Request 313-298-1075 is the number. And don't forget, me and my boy Gifty gonna be tearing the city up a little bit later too with that hot lunch mix. So make sure you ride out with me, man. I'm live till 2 p.m. I gotta take a quick commercial break, but I'm back in 5 minutes. Keep it locked. It's hot. Think you've got what it takes to be the next star? 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
3: They always trying to take away somebody's black card, man. You know what I'm saying? And that kind of brings us to this situation. Other than chitlins, I know I'm black, but I'm not eating blank.
4: Okay, now I know plenty of people that eat chitlins.
3: Yeah, but nobody can use that one tomorrow. That's off the
5: that's
3: board.
5: The main
4: okay,
5: one.
3: That
4: all
3: definitely
4: right.
3: was going to be mine. I ain't going to.
4: It was.
5: Yes. Let me tell y'all something. If you eat chitlins, man, God ain't pleased, man. Big booty hole. That's what it is.
4: I'm not gonna lie.
5: I just want y'all to know that.
4: Shout
5: is.
4: Out my girl Tamar Braxton. She love her some chitlins. She do not play.
5: I need to call her.
4: Or her mama, Miss E.
3: So we're gonna take chitlins off the board, but tomorrow morning you fill in the blank. I know I'm black, but I'm not eating blank.
4: What was you about to say? Why you need to call her? Because you a pig, you wanna eat your booty?
3: Sorry.
4: James, that was him.
1: Wake your ass up, man.
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1: They always trying to take away somebody's black card, man. You know what I'm saying? And that kind of brings us to this situation. Other than chitlins, I know I'm black, but I'm not eating blank.
2: Okay, now I know plenty of people that eat chitlin.
1: Yeah, but nobody could use that one tomorrow. That's off the board.
2: Okay,
1: that definitely
2: right.
1: was going to be mine. I ain't going to
2: It was?
3: Yes, let me tell y'all something. If you eat chitlin, man, God ain't pleased, man. Big booty hole. That's what it is.
2: I'm not gonna lie.
3: I just want y'all to know that.
2: Shout out my girl Tamar Braxton. She love her some chitlins. She do not play.
3: I need to call her.
2: Or her mama, Miss E.
1: So we're gonna take chitlins off the board, but tomorrow morning you fill in the blank. I know I'm black, but I'm not eating blank.
2: What was you about to say? Why you need to call her? Because you a pig, you wanna eat your booty?
1: Sorry.
2: Dave, that was him.
4: Wake your ass up, man.
0: With the morning hustle.
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0: 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Hey, listen, I'm back in 5 minutes with a winner. Detroit, keep the radios locked. And hit them phone lines, too. It's our 107.5.
1: Time for us to go to the phones, because today is payday. Thanks to VIP wear, we got $1,075 to give away on this payday Friday. Let's go to the phones, see if we can get someone to answer. Hi, can I speak to Diamond?
2: Yeah, who's this?
1: Hey, Diamond, this is Tony. I work for DoorDash. We have a delivery with Diamond. 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Are you home right now?
2: Yeah, what you delivering?
1: It's a bag of money. Diamond Mason, this is Tony Rankin, the Party King from Hot 107.5 WGPR. You are the VIP cash winner for the month of August. You got $1,075 in cash. Now, what you gonna do? What you gonna spend that bread on?
2: 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Right now.
1: She said DTE, keep the lights on, and back to school. Mm-hmm. Congratulations. 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
0: 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How are you?
1: 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How was your holiday?
0: 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I had a day off, cooking, relax.
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0: 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It's Vintage Twan on WGPR Hot 107.5, and Jameson Orange is touching down in the city. 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

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That is my time. I appreciate y'all vibing with me. You can follow me on the gram at Vintage Twan. That's at VINTAGETWON. My boy Tony up next. I will catch y'all on these radios tomorrow at 10 a.m. Y'all be safe out there, Detroit. And here goes Ice Spice.

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That weekend, the Labor Day weekend, it turned out to be really, really nice. And the good weather right now could be our last week in the 80s, because this time next week, we could be in the mid-70s. Oh, you know it's coming. Also, Arts, Beats, and Eats was going down in Royal Oaks, and pretty much every surrounding

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2: They always trying to take away somebody's black card, man. You know what I'm saying? And that kind of brings us to this situation. Other than chitlins, I know I'm black, but I'm not eating blank.
3: Okay, now I know plenty of people that eat chitlins.
2: But yeah, but nobody can use that one tomorrow. That's off the board.
3: Okay,
2: that definitely was going to be mine. I ain't going
3: to hold you.
4: It was? Yes. Let me tell y'all something. If you eat chitlins, man, God ain't pleased, man. Big booty hole. That's what it is.
3: I'm not going to lie.
4: I just want y'all to know that.
3: Shout out my girl, Tamar Braxton. She love her some chitlins. She do not play.
4: I need to call her.
3: Or her mama, Miss E.
2: So we're going to take chitlins off the board, but tomorrow morning you fill in the blank. I know I'm black, but I'm not eating blank.
3: What was you about to say? Why you need to call her? Because you a pig? You want to eat your booty?
2: Sorry.
3: James, that was him.
0: Wake your ass up, man.
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12: Thank you, Twan. All this weekend, it was a fall frenzy weekend. We gave away tickets to the Boss Man D-Lo, Young Miami, and DaBaby. That show's coming to town at the Fox, Sunday, October 4th. You're riding the Afternoon Express, WGPR.

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0: 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Make the ghetto women put their hands on their knees. 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
0: Come shake some.
2: Every time I see a bad.
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0: 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I don't know how to dance, but can lean. And make the ghetto women.

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And a station where it pays to listen. This is how we ride in the D, the motor. On that Tuesday, getting back after that Labor Day with the Party King and the Afternoon Express. And yes, your fall concert season and your fall temperature is going to heat up inside, of course, those venues, because the concert season is not done. It's still in full effect. Chief Keef at the Fillmore, September 14th. That's going to be, like, what, 9 days from now, right? This coming Monday. You still can win your tickets. Go to the website, hot1075wgprdetroit.com. Also, Bryson Tiller's bringing that Neo Trap Soul Tour to Pine Knob. Going to be outside, along with Ty Dolla $ign. Make sure you get your tickets for September 26th. And then it's going to be the Takeover, Cash Money No Limit, taking over Little Caesars September 25th. That's a way to rock into the October season. Birdman, Master P, Silk the Chakra, and more. And Doja Cat and Lotto also going to take over Little Caesars October 1st. That's a great way to kick off Halloween. That's going to be at Little Caesars Arena. You got to make

0: complete weather forecast. Nice way to start that return to short week, right? After that holiday weekend. Believe it or not, as we get this time next week, it's going to be feeling like fall. And you never know, I'll give you a chance to win the cash. Stick and stay, you want to play. 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
0: The winning begins at 10 after the morning hustle with Vintage Twine and On The Block Radio. Partly cloudy skies today and tonight, 82 today. Love it. Tonight, 60. Showers move in tomorrow morning. Stay all day. High tomorrow, 80. Wyandotte, you got a mix of sun and clouds on your radio. It's 80 degrees. And the Freaknik versus Hold Down is coming to Greektown. I've got the info on the Express.

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0: Eddie and Alicia's birthday bash. It's called Freak Nick versus Hold Down. Come see the rapper Alicia and also personality Sukahana. They're going to be giving you a chance to meet them. And this weekend, besides bottles popping off and party hats and noisemakers, you have a chance to register to win $1,000. Nicky's Lounge is going down in Greektown this Saturday. Those booths right now are going as low as $75. You better call now, right now. But they're going to go fast. 313-735-5577. 313-735-5577. To RSVP. Tell them you heard about it right here on WGPR Hot 107.5. Time for us to go to the phones, because today it's payday, thanks to VIP, where we got $1,075 to give away on this Payday Friday. Let's go to the phones, see if we get someone to answer. Hi, can I speak to Diamond?
1: Again, who's this?
0: Hey, Diamond, this is Tony. I work for DoorDash. We have a delivery with Diamond. We're having a hard time finding your address. Are you home right now?
1: Yeah. What you delivering?
0: It's a bag of money. Diamond Mason, this is Tony Rankin, the Party King from Hot 107.5 WGPR. You are the VIP cash winner for the month of August. You got $1,075 in cash. Now what you gonna do? What you gonna spend that bread on?
1: DTE and Dax. Right now.
0: She said DTE, keep the lights on, and back to school. Mm-hmm. Congratulations. You are the August VIP cash winner of the month. Diamond, what station just gave you $1,075 in cash?
1: 107.5.
0: You want to be like Diamond? I'll put you in right now to win $1,075 in cash. Drawings coming up September 25th. You got to be caller 7, though. 313-298-1075. Call me now. Good luck.
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9: 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Who's this?
10: This is Michelle.
9: Hey, Michelle, what you doing on this Tuesday? You have a good Labor Day?
10: Yeah, I did. How was that Labor Day, Mr. Tommy Rankin?
9: Well, you know what, Michelle? I was blessed, and of course, and had some friends come up, so it's about family and friends, you know. So it was a great Labor Day weekend. We had some great weather, too. I'm going to make your Tuesday better. After that great weekend you had, your call is 7. I'm going to put you in to win $1,075 in cash.
10: Yay!
9: All right, it's coming up September 25th. Thanks to VIP Wear Michelle. Stay on the line, but tell them what station does it pay to listen.
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0: Express, the Party King, Tony Rankin. You know, season two is in full swing. We're back at it this coming Monday, September 14th, at the office, 20143 Livernois. Those open at 7. Showtime's always 8 o'clock. 21 and over, got to have proper ID to get in. Got to be grown, folks. Come and join the Hot Squad and also DJ Gifted and our judges and our studio audience and maybe some industry folks to find out who's going to wear the crown of Artist of the Month for the month of September. And then Loon Man will be back to do a special encore performance. Did you know September is Suicide Awareness Month? Yeah. Doctors now say that suicide is now the number two leading cause for people death between the people of ages 10 to 34. Now, according to the CDC, almost 50,000 people die by suicide each and every year in the U.S. I don't want to give you the daily count. It is also high. Psychologists have said that men die of suicide 4 times more than women. But women are more likely to try suicide for the first time. Now, some of the warning signs could be very subtle. So what would you do if you had a friend, family member, a spouse? What would your response be if they had thoughts of suicide? Well, now there's a crisis hotline. You can call 988. Write that down. Keep it somewhere you can remember it. It's like 911, but it's 988. It's a suicide crisis hotline. It's available not only for those facing crisis, but it's also available for family, friends, and coworkers, and, you know, siblings, and husband and wife, grandparents. It's available for all. If you see one or suspect someone, or if they're talking negative about ending their life, remember, your response has to be by dialing 988, the crisis helpline, and get them the help that they need. 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
6: 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Tonight, 60. Showers take over tomorrow, starting in the morning, all day. We'll see a high tomorrow of 80. Melvin Dale, you all right? Partly cloudy, 80 degrees. 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

0: 5, playing the most hip-hop and the R&B for the D. Home of the Morning Hustle, that's the start. 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We've got one in already. I got another chance coming up sometime before 6 o'clock this afternoon. Speaking of the station with the information, it's coming. Chief Keef at the Fillmore, September 14th. That's this coming Monday. You still got a chance to get in and win your tickets by going online. 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Don't forget Ty Dolla $ign and Bryson Tiller. The Neo Trap Soul Tour, the 26th September. It's outside of Pine Knob. And then it's going to be the takeover. The Cash Money No Limit Takeover at Little Caesars, Friday, September 25th. Birdman, Master P, Silk the Shocker. Whole lot more on one stage. That's going to be one unforgettable night. And then coming up October 1st at Little Caesar, it's going to be a great show. Doja Cat and also Lotto team up with the station with the information. And right now, we're less than 30 minutes away from getting you outside for this Tuesday, R&B Tuesday, done the right way with the Unc and Nephew show. It's the Gifted Rush Hour Mix and a bag of tricks, my nephew, DJ Gifted. That's how we ride when we get outside for the Drive at 5. That and more is on the way when the Afternoon Express rolls on. 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
3: They always trying to take away somebody's black card, man. You know what I'm saying? And that kind of brings us to this situation. Other than chitlins, I know I'm black, but I'm not eating blank.
4: Okay, now I know plenty of people that eat chitlins.
3: Yeah, but nobody can use that one tomorrow. 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
4: Okay,
3: that
4: definitely
3: was going to be mine. I
4: know it was.
5: Let me tell y'all something. If you eat chitlins, man, God ain't pleased, man. Big booty hole. That's what it is.
4: I'm not gonna lie.
5: I just want y'all to know that.
4: Shout
5: it
4: out my girl Tamar Braxton. She loves her some chitlins. She do not play.
5: I need to call her.
4: Or her mama, Miss E.
3: So we're gonna take chitlins off the board, but tomorrow morning you fill in the blank. I know I'm black, but I'm not eating blank.
4: What was you about to say? Why you need to call her? Because you a pig, you wanna eat your booty?
3: Sorry.
4: James, that was him.
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0: buses and a lot more kids out there in the neighborhoods especially, so please exercise some care. You're invited to one of the biggest birthday parties going down. 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And Alicia's birthday bash is Freak Nick versus Hoedown. 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When you jump in the ride, when you buckle up, turn us up. 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
0: Keep it real, whatever I did, never split. 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I had my back against the wall and I made it best.
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0: 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R&B Tuesday, we do this each and every day for the ride home. Each day has a different theme, but you know what? The vision's the same. We're the station to ride with. We got to pay some bills, and probably you do too. 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Be calling 7 now, and I'll put you in for the win. 313-298-1075. Time for us to go to the phones, because today is payday, thanks to VIP Wear. We got $1,075 to give away on this Payday Friday. Let's go to the phones, see if we can get someone to answer. Hi, can I speak to Diamond? Hey, Diamond, this is Tony. I work for DoorDash. We have a delivery with Diamond. We're having a hard time finding your address. Are you home right now?
1: Yeah, what you delivering?
0: It's a bag of money. Diamond Mason, this is Tony Rankin, the Party King from Hot 107.5 WGPR. You are the VIP cash winner for the month of August. You got $1,075 in cash. Now what you gonna do? What you gonna spend that bread on?
1: DTE and back to school. Right now.
0: She said DTE, keep the lights on, and back to school. Mm-hmm. Congratulations. You are the August VIP cash winner of the month. Diamond, what station just gave you $1,075 in cash?
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5: Congrats, Rebecca. We're going to shout out those in Milan. They are rolling with us this afternoon, the Afternoon Express and the Gifted Rush Hour Mix.

0: thick one.
1: I want the thick one.
2: She want the rich one, pick one. It's a gang of us in here who tryna spend some rents over 200. I got three of these. Once I pay for the baby, you can leave. My little

0: Western Michigan won the game and just wiped that game from the chart. So you saw all that action. You're going to see this action, too. The final hour of the Afternoon Express is on the way, and we've got the info about the September concerts that are good to go. Stick and stay. This is Hot.
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11: Thanks, Juan. Great day today. Partly cloudy tonight. Look for a low of 60. And, of course, when you wake up to go to work and school tomorrow, you'll be waking up to showers. And they're going to be pretty much with us all day long tomorrow. Still nice temperatures high tomorrow, 80 degrees right now in Milan. Partly cloudy, 79. 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
0: Double R with the factory rims. 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
0: 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Damn.

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0: 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Hands on your knees. 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See your throat get sore. 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Put your face on the floor. That to your legs can't stand. High freak with the word in the hand.

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That show's coming up this Monday at the Fillmore. And September 26th, the Neo Trap Soul.

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0: Bryson Tiller. It's the Neo Trap Soul Tour. That's going to wrap it up. For yours truly, your favorite uncle, Tony Rankin, Party King. Coming up next for the first time this week, we're going to post y'all. We're going to be posting on the corner. DJ Mrs. Incognito got you until midnight. Don't forget to start your day off in the morning. The morning hustle, 6 to 10. I think the topic tomorrow is what? Just because you're black, there's some food that you don't have to eat. They were talking about chitlins. That'll all be an interesting conversation in the morning. Then after the morning hustle at 10 o'clock, get on the block radio, Vintage Twan. The winning and the qualifying for the cash begins at 10. No one told you on this Tuesday. Always know this. God loves you and so do I. Nothing you can do about that. God is in control. Be blessed. If I'm blessed, the Party King, your favorite uncle, yeah. We'll already be halfway through the work week on a Wednesday. Afternoon Express. Till then, good night, Ma. Love you, Kendall. Love you, Simone. Go Lions.
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3: They always trying to take away somebody's black card, man. You know what I'm saying? And that kind of brings us to this situation. Other than chitlins, I know I'm black, but I'm not eating blank.
4: Okay, now I know plenty of people that eat chitlins.
3: Yeah, but nobody can use that one tomorrow. That's off the board.
4: Okay,
3: that definitely was going to be mine. I ain't going to.
4: It was. Yes,
5: let me tell y'all something. If you eat chitlins, man, God ain't pleased, man. Big booty hole. That's what it is.
4: I'm not gonna lie.
5: I just want y'all to know that.
4: Shout out my girl Tamar Braxton. She love her some chitlins. She do not play.
5: I need to call her.
4: Or her mama, Miss E.
3: So we're gonna take chitlins off the board, but tomorrow morning you fill in the blank. I know I'm black, but I'm not eating blank.
4: What was you about to say? Why you need to call her? 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
1: 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I go by the name of Incognito.
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5: 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I know everybody listening to this right now can use some yoga, and I do a sound bath at the end of all of my classes. 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I'm doing it for the community, donation-based, so make sure y'all tap in with me, Kemetic CLE on Instagram, Kemetic CLE on Instagram, or Indigo 9, I-N-D-I 909 on Instagram. I'm going to catch y'all soon. Peace. Posted on the corner.
1: Coming up in about 5 minutes, maybe even four.
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6: 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Incognito. Okay. The biggest show in the city.
0: Posted on the corner. 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
10: Yeah,
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9: She said DTE, keep the lights on, and back to school. 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
2: Okay, let's get into a real quick tea for you. So, former Bad Boy artist Mark Curry recently spoke out after the Diddy documentary dropped. But first, T-Pain is suing Akon's Convict Entertainment for nearly $500,000 in unpaid royalties.
1: What?
2: So, according to the lawsuit in Fulton County Superior Court, T-Pain alleges that Convict received more than $1.3 million in royalties being a distributor in March for his music and his sales and in 2025 as well. So under the agreement, T-Pain says that he's entitled to 75% of the label's net royalties from his record sales. And if we being real, of course, all respect to Akon, but we really know Convict Music because of
1: T-Pain.
2: So you know I can continue to keep you updated on that as that unfolds, but I already know T-Pain do not play when it comes to a bag, and this is his second lawsuit against Convict over unpaid royalties. The first one he filed was in 2018. Thank you. First one was filed in 2018. It was settled in 2025. Now, yeah, they're agreeing to pay him over $114,000 without admitting liability, but you know, like I said, T-Pain don't play about a bag. So, you know, I'll continue to keep you updated on that. And former Bad Boy artist Mark Curry says he made a deal with 50 Cent over this 50 Cent documentary, Sean Combs, The Reckoning. Here's what he had to say.
6: So, when we first did this documentary, I was supposed to get a production credit. And so that's why I put the documentary together. And the production credit said that even if the documentary was sold, so I was like, hold up, this right here is worse than any deal I did. You talk about a deal with Puff, this is a worse deal than the worst deal.
2: So he also said it was viewed over 50 million times and Mr. Curry only made $69 from it.
1: Whoa.
2: I don't know about you, $69 ain't even filling the tank up.
1: Oh, my goodness.
2: So, you know, this might show you that, you know, I know he had to get it off, so I'm not going to say he was messy for doing it, but sometimes being messy don't always pay off.
1: Yep.
2: But I honestly thought if you were just trying to let people know the type of person that Diddy is, of course you want a bag from it, but you should have just been trying to do it just to show people. And this is just what happened. So, if you wasn't getting paid, was you never going to speak on it?
1: No.
2: What's T? You know, I can continue to keep you updated on that as that unfolds. You to recap. You already know we can go. Post it on thecorner.com. 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